0: I don't think it's a secret that Amazon knows a lot about us. All of our, you know, digital devices or algorithms.
1: Sure.
0: Do.
1: Yeah.
0: But Amazon's just like pulling back the curtain. They're like, hey, not only do we know what you want to buy, we actually have a list that you can go review.
1: Yes.
0: Of what we know about you and things that we've decided that you may be into.
2: Yeah. Yeah.
0: This was on ABC News, Worldwide News. And I was like, oh, and I kind of went through it and it's got me to a T.
1: Well, you use it a lot.
0: I use Amazon a lot. I also use it, I feel like, very practically. Like, I don't buy a lot of gag gifts on Amazon.
1: Okay.
2: Yeah. I really only use Amazon for things that I know that I'm going to have to like search for in a store.
0: Okay.
1: Okay.
0: Audrey's trying to soften the blow because
2: mine is
0: you showed me
2: dead
0: a T-Rex onesie that you purchased.
2: Well, yeah, where the heck am I going to get that?
1: I like that, Audrey.
0: Smithsonian or Field Museum? Yeah. Or, I don't know.

0: Win $1,000 so you can buy the cereal with the actual tiger on the box.
1: Dream big.
0: Keywords five times a day with Mix 95.1's Fall Fill-Up.

0: Amazon knows a lot about us. This is something we assume, right? If you use Amazon Prime, you know that everything's listening, everything's watching.
1: Right.
0: But Amazon's letting you actually log into your account, and it has an About You section, which is currently in beta.
1: Yeah.
0: But it tells you everything that it's made assumptions about based off of your previous purchases, what it knows about you, and what you may like.
1: Yes.
0: If you go to your account, you go to the About You section, and I have 47 results of assumptions that Amazon has come up.
2: 47?
0: I use Amazon a lot. And some of them make sense, right? Like, has a dog. Like, I buy dog food or treats and stuff like that.
2: Yeah.
0: One goes, has two adults in the home, which is not true.
1: Okay.
0: But I buy for other people, so maybe they're assuming.
2: Well,
0: I buy a lot of beauty products, so maybe it's like, oh, there's definitely a girl there, too.
2: Well, okay. Okay.
0: It's like loves Lumify eye care.
1: Oh, okay. Yep, that is you.
0: And then other stuff is pretty dead on. Like, enjoy streaming entertainment. Systematically building a video production setup. Can you tell that I built our studio?
1: Wow.
0: With Amazon products.
2: Okay. Yeah.
0: Practices photography. Creates video content.
1: I don't like that they say practice.
0: I mean, I'm not a photographer.
1: You do that thing,
0: no,
1: man.
0: I'm a videographer.
1: Okay, I was trying to hype
0: the difference.
1: You up. Never mind.
0: They know that I own an iPhone 17 Pro. They know that I have a Roomba. Huh. And that I prioritize my premium coffee experience.
2: That's hilarious. That's
0: also,
2: so
0: I enjoy home organization, which is... I don't know. I'm feeling
1: that's
0: kind of
1: interesting.
0: An ego boost.
1: Yeah. I mean... When they say home organization, are you buying like Swiffers in that sense?
0: No, I think I bought like a lot of like closet
2: organizers.
1: Oh, okay, gotcha.
2: Which that makes sense.
0: They could probably, based off of what I purchase regularly, figure out like I keep a clean home.
1: Sure.
2: Yes.
0: Jordan only has 9 results.
1: I've only got 9 results, and they're very basic. Like maintains consistent Amazon service subscriptions.
2: Yeah.
1: I do have a lot. Like I have more subscriptions with Amazon than I do. Like just one-off
2: things.
1: Buys.
2: Yeah.
1: I have repeat, you know, vitamins, things like that.
2: Oh, yeah.
1: I'm a brand or a loyal brand Amazon user. Like, I just...
0: Because you get all your clothes from Amazon.
1: Yeah, I mean, I haven't gotten a lot of clothes from Amazon in a minute, but I was, like, jeans heavily. Sorry.
0: Amazon jeans.
1: Yeah, I'm wearing Amazon jeans right now.
0: Jeans by Amazon.
1: Yes, yeah.
0: Audrey, what does yours say?
2: Okay, so mine is really funny. They also think that I have two adults, which I think is funny because I think it's my boy side as well.
0: Okay.
2: Yeah. But you guys will appreciate this. Departments are as follows: personal grooming, music equipment, body piercing supplies.
0: Oh. Whoa.
2: Interests and hobbies are plays guitar and studies music theory. That's probably from college.
0: Sounds like a Tinder profile.
2: And then engages in body piercing activities. And then it says
0: really
2: I prioritize professional grade skincare.
0: She's so mysterious.
2: I know. She's so mysterious. She's so not like
0: about
2: other girls.
0: Her looks, but also like and not afraid to get a little bloody.
2: Yeah.
1: What?
0: If you go to your Amazon account, you can go to the About You section. And you can also remove any of these if they got them wrong, too. They want to make it very clear. It's a new About You that's in beta on Amazon.

0: Bomb of the day on XYZ with Eric Zachary. 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There was an unexplained bulge.
1: Yes.
0: At the Miami airport.
1: A man went through.
2: In a man's pants at the Miami airport, all right, to be specific.
1: Way to ruin it, Audrey.
0: Was it unattended?
1: Basically.
0: If you see something, touch something.
1: That's, whoa.
2: Eric,
1: I'm
2: no.
1: Sorry. TSA does have to do that, though, and that's what they did. They found out that a man had 10 birds in his underwear.
0: What?
1: Yeah. When they asked what he was doing, he said, these are my birds for personal use.
0: Is it a cockatoo?
2: Well, oh, geez, Louise.

0: Come on.
1: Yeah, it was right there.
0: Come on.
1: It was right there. Yeah. We could leave.
0: Holly wants a cracker.
2: Low-hanging fruit.
0: It is
3: low-hanging fruit. So literally, fruit. Yeah.
1: Plums, if you will.
2: Okay. Right. Well, moving on.
1: Dumb of the day. Don't smuggle birds and definitely don't put them in your pants when you're going to the airport.
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0: This used to be popular clubs back in the day for larger men only, where they would like champion being big.
1: I was thinking like Hooters, what? Where like your servers are exclusively hefty boys. They call it bears.
2: Silly. Did you hear my sigh? I sighed. I can do it again.
1: Yeah. All right, we'll talk about it next. This is a real club. You had to be a certain weight to belong.
0: It was more than one, too.
1: But first, a little bonus fact.
0: In 2023, there was a man in Vietnam who had a headache for 5 straight months, only to find out he had chopsticks lodged in his head.
1: How do you... What?
0: Wait, he apparently got into a bar fight and didn't remember what happened and then was like, oh, this headache won't go away. Went to the hospital 5 months later and they were like, yeah, it's because you've had chopsticks up there, buddy.
2: Dang.
1: Wow.
0: Yeah.

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1: No!
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2: Look, if you had one shot or one opportunity to seize everything you ever wanted in one moment, would you capture it?

0: More about nothing on XYZ with Derek Zachary. 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Fun facts, deep dives, things you would otherwise know.
1: Yeah.
0: With this 3-day weekend coming up, depending where you are, I don't know if people go grilling on Columbus Day or Indigenous People Day.
1: Right.
0: You know, time to spend with friends and family, and you maybe want to share some fun facts. So that's what this is. Jordan, today we're learning about... What was funny about that?
2: Maybe you just want to info dump on your family.
0: Yeah.
1: Sometimes you should do that.
0: I don't have a lot in common with my Uncle Carl,
2: so this is good to be like,
0: hey, did you know about the Fat Man's Club?
2: Yeah, right.
1: So basically, in the late 1800s and 1900s, there were Fat Men's Clubs, and they were almost kind of like frats for adults, but you had to be like at least 200 pounds to be in it, minimum, to join these clubs. Some had fees or dues, you know, like literally a frat or a sorority, but back then it was like only a dollar. I guess inflation that would bring us to like $30 or something. But
0: I mean, it's common knowledge that like for a long time, the larger you were was seen as like a sign of wealth.
1: Yeah, and that's exactly
2: what this was.
1: Right. So like private clubs, you had to have secret handshakes. Like you couldn't just be anybody at these clubs, but you
0: belly shakes must have been crazy.
1: So they had all like they would do like mantras like we're fat and we're making the most of it, or you know it's I've got to be good natured. Yeah, no, like they had
0: hungry.
1: Seriously,
0: hefty.
1: And they would do like you would go and like do 9-course meals, and then they have like weighing contests like who was like the biggest in the club, and that was like a very huge status symbol thing at the time.
0: I know this is gonna hit someone the wrong way that's hearing this. Know that we're not making fun of the size of someone. I mean, you could argue that this was like the first real body positivity
1: completely
0: movement.
1: 100%. Yeah.
0: Like, if you're a delicate man, get out of here, you twig.
1: Yeah, no, you couldn't be skinny and come to these things.
2: Yeah, that's not really body positive, though.
1: You mean they're shaming the other way?
2: Yeah, I don't think that's how it works.
0: Audrey, just let me have this.
2: I'm sorry. Yeah, I apologize.
0: Big boys need something.
2: Well,
1: back then they had their clubs.
0: Yeah.
1: And I mean, like, I would be jealous because I'd love to go to a 9-course meal.
0: Are you at least a C cup on your back?
1: Eric, you're going the wrong way with this.
2: Yeah, we're veering further and further.
0: You thought I was going to say, this is what I was going to step up?
1: Yeah, no, you never do.
0: XYZ with Eric Zachary, more about nothing, all brought to you by Progressive Insurance.
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0: I still think they should have like a Hooters version for
2: that. 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

0: Latest dumb move from people that are attending Disney World as adults. They had to ban a bunch of guests for jumping off the Epcot boat ride.
1: Yeah, they jumped into the water.
2: What?
1: Yeah, it was a
0: like group. The Frozen ride?
1: I don't know if it's like not the movie Frozen. No, oh. Epcot does like its own like boat kind of tour.
0: Oh, that plant or the plant one.
1: Yeah.
0: The Botanical Gardens thing. I don't know.
1: Yeah. Okay. They jumped out the boat. They got back in the boat soaking wet. Immediately Disney was like, you can't ever come back here.
2: Sure. Well, yeah, unfortunately.
1: Here's my thing. I could see myself doing this.
0: I could see me getting you to do this.
1: Yeah, exactly. I'm not that mad at these guys.
0: $1,000 in your Venmo right now.
1: Right. And I would
0: do it. It's a small world and I need you posing next to those little creatures.
1: I would jump. I'm not mad at them. Like when the little boy went down the
0: Splash Mountain. The Splash Mountain. Bayou.
2: Oh, yeah.
1: That I was like, you're being stupid. Yeah. This is crazy. Two guys just jumping out the boat into the pond.
0: You're taking the side of the patrons.
1: I am. You could totally get me to do this, Eric.
0: Jordan just wants the lore of I've been banned from Disney.
1: I think that's cooler than going to Disney. Yes.
0: Okay.

0: the day. What do you have to do to get banned from a strip club? I'm kind of asking Jordan here because you were kind of the strip club aficionado.
1: Allegedly. So we've heard. These are rumors.
0: I'm glad you said allegedly because the more I've looked into this, I can't tell if it's real or not, but it's just a hilarious story, even if it's not.
1: Okay.
0: Just for the fodder of it. Kokomo, Indiana, which I guess is a real place. I just think of like the song Kokomo.
1: Sure,
2: well,
1: yes.
2: Which is, yeah, a, I think, yeah, a different Bermuda, place.
3: Bahama, come on.
0: Yeah. Anyway, a man racked up a $700 lap dance tab.
1: That's not much at all.
0: At Hip Huggers.
1: Okay.
0: In Kokomo, Indiana.
1: Love the name.
0: When they were asked to pay.
1: Okay.
0: Oh, apparently throughout the night, as he kept racking up, he had 20 private dances in a 2-hour span, which is about 6 minutes a dance constantly for 2 hours straight.
1: Just get a private room with them. Never mind.
0: Anyway,
1: never mind.
0: Ryan Wormita, Ryan, 41, of Kokomo, Indiana, kept saying, "I got the guacamole on me. Don't worry about it." Every time they kept asking to pay.
1: Okay.
0: Turns out he was being quite literal. He tried to use a used Chipotle gift card to cover his $700 tab.
2: Oh.
0: To which he was held and arrested by police.

0: Keys and then jailed on petty theft.
1: Right.
0: Apparently, he also kept asking the DJ to play Freebird throughout the night.
2: Stop.
3: Yeah. This dude's the GOAT.
0: This could be fake. Okay. I hope it's not.
3: Yeah, regardless. Me too.
2: I hope it is. I hope those girls get their money. I'm
3: sure.
2: Sorry.
3: Sure.
0: Don't take that. Of course, we all
3: of course,
0: think
3: we hey, all want that.
0: I just love that there's a Kokomo, Indiana.
3: I love every move this guy made.
0: $700 in lap dances, and then when asked to pay, he used the Chipotle gift card, to which they actually, I guess, cops went and checked it out, and they were like, there's only $14 on this.
2: Jeez,
0: top of
3: he's the
0: day.
3: The
0: it's all brought to you by O'Reilly Auto Parts, your professional parts people. It's XYZ with Eric Zachary.

0: Rihanna is being cryptic about her new music that could or could not be coming out at any point in the next 100 years.
1: Here we go again.
0: She was on a TikTok live where she was promoting some Fenty products. Yeah. And she talked, of course, was asked about her new music. She said this.
2: Is there 10 products
0: okay.
2: in a vault?
0: Is she mean albums?
2: Then I have at least 17 vaults.
1: Okay. She's got it. She's got a lot of music.
3: I don't know what it means, and I also don't even know if she's like.
1: Yeah.
0: Does she know what she means?
1: I don't like this Rihanna either. Either give us the songs or stop talking about these supposed songs that you have.
0: And that's coming from Jordan, who almost got a tattoo that said Rihanna should have won.
1: Should have won a Grammy. I stand by it. It's
0: on
1: a
0: his
1: phenomenal.
0: Neck.
1: Yeah, I was going to tattoo that at one point. I stand on it.
0: I'm glad you did it.
1: Yeah, me too.
0: You've been chirped for the rest of your life.
1: Oh yeah, I wouldn't be married if that were there.

0: Fall is here. The leaves are dropping, but the price at the pump is still way up. Mix 95.1 wants to give your wallet a little pumpkin spice and financial relief. Yeah. 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

0: signs that you're quote unquote unk, as the kids would say. Mm-hmm. Just AKA you're older.
1: Audrey, mm-hmm. real quick, do you think either of us are unk? Do we give unk vibes?
2: No.
0: Audrey.
2: No.
0: Lie better. Lie just a little bit better. Okay, we'll talk about, I'm going to go down this list that one of the Instagram like survey accounts put out that like Gen Z thinks are signs that someone is unk. But what do you think makes us the oldest version of ourselves right now?
2: Well, Jordan's married.
0: Yeah.
1: Okay, so that's not
0: necessarily like an unk thing though.
2: Yeah, I think it is because I do think it is and I have a reason.
0: Okay. What about me? I don't like this pause.
1: Yeah. This is crazy.
2: I don't know. Maybe the skinny jeans. Sorry.
0: I don't wear skinny jeans.
1: These are skinny jeans.
2: I'm sorry. They're really tight.
1: These are medium fit.
2: Sorry.
1: These are boot cuts.
2: Sorry. And I see your ankles right now. Like,
1: it's a look. Sorry. I can't read.
0: They're tapered.
2: Sorry. I'm so sorry.
0: I can see your ankles.
2: And
0: they're hairy.
2: No, they are. There you go.
0: All right.
2: Oh, I'm growing out my leg hair, okay? It's intentional.
0: A Brillo pad. All right, we're talking about signs that make you unk or old, according to Gen Z, next on XYZ.

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0: Signs that you're old to Gen Z, at least. Jordan and I are 35. Audrey's 25.
1: Mm-hmm.
0: Unk is the term that I guess Gen Z uses for creatures like Jordan and I.
2: Creatures
0: Audrey thinks that I'm unk because she says that I wear skinny jeans. These are medium cut. I think they're perfectly fine.
2: Oh, Audrey, you gave him a complex.
1: What I was going to say for both of you is just like general vibe, but that felt offensive, so I didn't go
0: offensive. You literally went. Well, anyway, okay. Of Gen Z said these are 5+ reasons that someone is unk. Number one, they have a lot of sponge joy.
1: Okay.
0: You get genuinely excited about a new sponge.
1: Okay.
0: That feels very like, I don't know. That's
1: who
0: just targeted.
1: Who wrote this list?
0: Puberty. All right. Number two, early bedtime. I need to go to sleep early tonight. And you actually do. You're not just using it as an excuse.
2: Yeah, that happens to me sometimes.
0: I don't know that. Like, I try to, like, pack it in for the night, but I'm not really good about, like, still going to bed early.
2: I don't have a bedtime, if that's what.
0: Yeah, there's some people that are very rigid with that.
2: Right, right.
0: Weather check. The first thing you do before you get dressed is check the weather. That is me, but I've 100%. Always kind of been that way. I don't know that that's an old thing.
1: And I then kind of do all these things.
0: Sitting noises. If you sit down, you make different noises as you sit.
1: Yeah.
2: I do that, Audrey?
1: You guys will do it every once in a while, but I also do that.
2: Okay.
0: Is there a moment, because I have one specific that actually involves Audrey, that I'm like, I don't know when or when it happened, but I am old now.
1: Mm.
0: Mine, I could target, was my birthday last year. Jordan was out of town. All of my friends were out of town.
1: Yeah.
0: I'd just been broken up with.
1: Yeah.
0: And I went out with, it was very sweet of Audrey and a few of our other friends that are your age.
1: Yeah.
0: We're like, well, we want to take you out. And I'm like, great. And they're like, let's go to the club. And I was like, okay. And we went to a disco theme club.
1: Yeah.
0: And I wanted to get there at 8:30. And you guys were like, why?
1: Oh, yeah. 8:30 was crazy.
0: We were the only ones
1: there. I was like,
0: there.
1: You want to be at the club at 8:30?
2: What time did you want to be at the club?
1: 10.
2: Okay, fair.
0: I think you guys were pushing for 11 or midnight. And I was like, that's why I want to go home.
1: Yeah, 10 was like, we were like, let's go early because it's Sarah's birthday. You know, there at least 9.
0: Because the old man wants to be there early.
1: At least 9.
0: There was such a moment in the middle of it that I was like, because I used to not go clubbing, but like inherently of like working in TV and radio, Jordan would and I would like go out to nightclubs a lot. And
2: oh, I'd go to the club even without my job.
0: But I don't know when there was a moment that I was like, oh, I need to be there early and I want to leave by a certain time.
2: Yeah, that's definitely unk. I found when I heard a somber song, not even heard the song, but just saw the title, My Body Isn't Ready, and then listened to it. I was like, that doesn't have anything to do with what I thought it was.
0: Oh.
2: Like, I literally thought like, oh, he's tired.
0: You didn't think it was like sexual?
2: No, because I'm old. I was like, oh, my body isn't ready either. I don't want to do a lot of activities.
1: Yeah, you were like, up at 6 a.m.
0: crack your knuckles.
2: Yeah, no, exactly. And I was like, oh, he gets me. Then I was like, oh, this isn't for me at all. That's when I was like, yeah, I'm old.
0: Right. What makes you feel old, regardless of your age, compared to your friends?

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1: Thursday.
0: Is there anything you guys are over, like, the season of?
1: What do you mean?
0: Like something that's been happening too much in this year for you that you're like,
2: Weddings. Fair enough.
0: Jordan contributed to this problem. This isn't any one of my friends' like fault.
3: Right.
0: It's
3: right,
0: just
3: right.
0: the cycle of life that, like, I've had two best friends get married in the same year.
1: Yeah.
0: Multiple other weddings I've had to attend. I have a wedding this weekend with Jordan. Not with Jordan, but well, Jordan and I are going to our friend's wedding this weekend.
1: You are going together.
0: Yeah, well, we're not each other's dates.
3: We're not. Yeah, exactly.
0: And then I have a wedding next weekend, and then I have another one in 3 weeks.
1: Really?
3: Yeah, just too many weddings.
1: Whoa.
0: Don't get married, kids. Don't get married.
3: You got to start finding friends that don't believe in love.
0: Okay. Yeah. I tried. I really thought you were a winning bet on
3: damn.
0: That. XYZ with Eric Zachary.

0: XYZ with their exact or your XYZ ENT entertainment report, all brought to you by Progressive Insurance. I don't know whether to believe this or not because we get this like once every 3 months, but Rihanna is talking about her music again. Surprising.
1: Yes. Yeah. So she was on a TikTok live for Fenty the other day.
0: Which I don't know what that means for her career or for that TikTok. Someone's either doing really bad or really good that Rihanna's appearing on a TikTok live.
1: Oh, I see. Well, I wonder if it was one like for, anyway, regardless, they were like, so when are you like releasing new music?
0: Sure, right. Doing their due diligence.
1: Yes, and she said this.
0: She was very cryptic. Yeah, she picked up one of her products and said this.
2: Is there 10 products in a vault?
0: She rumples still skin?
2: Then I mystery. Have...
0: Wait for it.
2: At least 17 vaults.
0: 17 full songs.
1: Yeah.
0: That she, otherwise known as an album, perhaps.
3: That's like 170 songs.
1: Yeah, I think she was saying, because she's saying that these are the products in a drop, and you know what I mean? Like, I think she's saying that there's like, she has a ton of unreleased music.
0: Think she has 17 albums?
3: Here's the thing.
1: I mean, it's been 10 years.
3: Yeah. I think she's lying. And even if she does have 100 and 200, however many songs, she's not releasing them.
1: Yeah.
3: So why tease us like this? I'm arguably the biggest Rihanna fan in the room.
0: She likes the trolling aspect
3: of it. And that's what I'm saying.
0: She's like, just leaning into watching people lose their mind.
3: Right, and I'm losing my mind. Here I am.
0: Not that I think she would show up with anything less than perfection, because I do like Rihanna.
3: Right,
0: Can't really think of a song she's put out that I haven't liked.
3: Right.
1: Yeah.
0: That said, like, you're putting so much pressure, and I think she thinks it's a joke right now, but when you do eventually release something, if that is not 100% perfection, everyone's going to tear you apart.
1: Well, I think that's why I'm not surprised that she would have like a ton of unreleased music, is because I'm sure that, the years I think she's probably, recorded with people or like produced stuff. I don't know if it's all finished.
3: Sure,
1: you know what I mean?
3: It's like demos.
1: But I that doesn't surprise me at all. She's been making music for just 30 years.
0: A
3: little less than that.
0: Yeah. It's like 2006 was her debut, but anyway.
3: Either way, drop it or not.
0: Drop the music, Rihanna.
3: Yeah, don't say anything.
0: I'm getting tired of talking about this. It's XYZ with their exact or your XYZ ENT Entertainment Report, all brought to you by Progressive Insurance.
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0: Today on XYZ with Eric Zachary, Thursday, October 8th, we are talking about Rihanna. She's talking about her music again. Yeah. She's trolling everybody.
1: Stop, Rihanna. Stop doing this to us.
0: She has 17 either songs or albums or some crazy vault ready to go.
1: Come on, Rihanna.
0: But we don't know if there's any truth to that.
1: I am teaching you about Fat Men's Clubs today.
0: Batman nice. Club.
1: Yeah, yeah. Mm-hmm. Clubs yeah. for bigger men only.
0: Not okay. like a Hooters.
1: Not a Hooters.
0: This is real. This is history.
1: No, this is real. Yeah. These used to be very common in the early 1900s.
2: Right. And something that is also apparently a history is that Sydney Sweeney is related to Marilyn Monroe, apparently from the 1600s.
0: I love that this upsets you so much.
2: I mean, who cares?
0: I'm interested.
1: Why? Because you could also be... But related to Marilyn Monroe
0: or Sydney Sweeney.
1: Yeah. I guess so. Yeah.
2: Okay.
0: And Audrey called us old. Signs that you're unk, according to Gen Z. Jordan and I are 35 for context. Audrey is 25.
2: Which also makes me unk, apparently.
0: But you said that my skinny jeans make me old.
2: Well, I mean, it's just
0: I
2: a sign,
0: they
2: Eric.
0: Me youthful.
2: No, that's it's not how it works. Sign. I'm
0: right.
2: sorry.
0: XYZ with Eric Zachary, all of that and more. If you missed anything or you want to run any of the show back, you can always check it out on demand. 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

0: don't think it's a secret that Amazon knows a lot about us, all of our, you know, digital devices or algorithms.
1: Sure,
0: do.
1: Yeah.
0: But Amazon's just like pulling back the curtain. They're like, hey, not only do we know what you want to buy, we actually have a list that you can go review of what we know about you and things that we've decided that you may be into.
2: Yeah.
0: This was on ABC News, Worldwide News. And I was like, oh, and I kind of went through it and it's got me to a T.
1: Well, you use it a lot.
0: I use Amazon a lot. I also use it, I feel like, very practically. Like, I don't buy a lot of gag gifts on Amazon.
1: Okay.
2: Yeah. I really only use Amazon for things that I know that I'm going to have to like search for in a store.
0: Okay.
1: Okay.
0: I was just trying to soften the blow because
2: mine is
0: you showed me
2: dead on.
0: A T-Rex onesie that you purchased.
2: Well, yeah, where the heck am I going to get that?
1: I like that, Audrey.
0: Smithsonian or Field Museum? Yeah. Or, I don't know. All right, we'll go through our Amazon products and what it knows about us, and we'll tell you how to find it too next.

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1: Oh.
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0: Amazon knows a lot about us. This is something we assume, right? If you use Amazon Prime, you know that everything's listening, everything's watching.
1: Right.
0: But Amazon's letting you actually log into your account, and it has an About You section, which is currently in beta.
1: Yeah.
0: But it tells you everything that it's made assumptions about based off of your previous purchases, what it knows about you, and what you may like.
1: Yes.
0: If you go to your account, you go to the About You section, and I have 47 results of assumptions that Amazon has come up.
2: 47?
0: I use Amazon a lot. And some of them make sense, right? Like, has a dog. Like, I buy dog food or treats and stuff like that.
2: Yeah.
0: One goes, has two adults in the home, which is not true.
1: Okay.
0: But I buy for other people, so maybe they're assuming.
2: Well,
0: I buy a lot of beauty products, so maybe it's like, oh, there's definitely a girl there, too.
2: Well, okay.
0: It's like, loves Lumify eye care.
1: Yeah. Oh, okay. Yep, that is you.
0: And then other stuff is pretty dead on. Like, enjoy streaming entertainment. Systematically building a video production setup. Can you tell that I built our studio?
1: Wow.
0: With Amazon products.
2: Yeah.
0: Practices photography. Creates video content.
1: I don't like that they say practice.
0: I mean, I'm not a photographer.
1: You do that thing,
0: no,
1: man.
0: I'm a videographer.
1: Okay, I was trying to
0: know
1: hype
0: the difference.
1: You up. Never mind.
0: They know that I own an iPhone 17 Pro. They know that I have a Roomba. And that I prioritize my premium coffee experience.
2: That's hilarious. That's
0: also,
2: so funny.
0: I enjoy home organization, which is... I don't know. I'm feeling
1: that's
0: kind of
1: interesting.
0: An ego boost.
1: Yeah. I mean... When they say home organization, are you buying like Swiffers in that sense?
0: No, I think I bought like a lot of like closet organizers.
1: Oh, okay, gotcha.
2: Which that makes sense.
0: They could probably, based off of what I purchase regularly, figure out like I keep a clean home.
1: Sure.
2: Yes.
0: Jordan only has 9 results.
1: I've only got 9 results, and they're very basic. Like, maintains consistent Amazon service subscriptions.
2: Yeah.
1: I do have a lot. Like, I have more subscriptions with Amazon than I do. Like just one-off
2: things.
1: Buys.
2: Yeah.
1: I have repeat, you know, vitamins, things like that.
2: Oh, yeah.
1: I'm a brand or a loyal brand Amazon user. Like, I just...
0: You get all your clothes from Amazon.
1: Yeah, I mean, I haven't gotten a lot of clothes from Amazon in a minute, but I was, like, jeans heavily. Sorry.
0: Amazon jeans.
1: Yeah, I'm wearing Amazon jeans right now.
0: Jeans by Amazon.
1: Yes, yeah.
0: Audrey, what does yours say?
2: Okay, so mine is really funny. They also think that I have two adults, which I think is funny because I think it's my boy side as well.
0: Okay.
2: Yeah, but you guys will appreciate this. Departments are as follows. Personal grooming, music equipment, body piercing supplies.
0: Oh, whoa.
2: Interests and hobbies are plays guitar and studies music theory. That's probably from college.
0: Sounds like a Tinder profile.
2: And then engages in body piercing activities. Then it says
0: really
2: I prioritize professional grade skincare.
0: She's so mysterious.
2: Okay. I know. She's so mysterious. She's so not like other girls.
0: She cares about looks, but also like is not afraid to get a little bloody.
2: Yeah.
0: What? If you go to your Amazon account,

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0: every Thursday, we like to throw it back. It's not uncommon. Throwback yes. Thursday. Yep. You hear that all the time. But we do it a little different. We put a little twist on it where we
1: Tang.
0: We
2: Tang.
0: You ever drink Ew. Tang?
1: Audrey? I used to love
2: no,
1: Tang.
2: No, what is Tang? No, just it's kidding. I know what Tang is, but like, it's still good.
0: It was like a premix. Anyway, think of like pre-workout, but like for kids with sugar. Anyway, right. Three songs. They all came out in the same year. Audrey selects these songs,
2: yes.
0: and we have to figure them out. In terms of what year they were released.
2: So this is a good gear that
0: a good gear?
2: Okay. A good year. Okay. Sorry.
0: Jordan and I go head to head, try to figure it out. Audrey always tries to stump us, usually does because she doesn't always play by the rules. But that said,
2: shots fired.
0: You and your car are also playing with us as well. So if you yell loud enough, maybe through osmosis of the radio, I'm going to freak someone out. They're going to think that we can hear them.
1: You can do that?
0: No, it's broadcast is a one-way transmission. Anyway, what year did these three songs come out? XYZ Throwback is coming up next.

0: three songs. They all came out in the same year. We just got to figure out what year that was. So we call it XYZ Throwback. It's all brought to you by Progressive Insurance. Audrey selected the songs.
1: I did. Jordan, I chose them.
0: Good job, Audrey. For you at home. Let's just dive right in. We get a chance to guess after each song. First one to guess correct wins. First song, what year did it come out? Rihanna.
2: We were just talking about her.
3: Yeah, we did.
0: On the replay.
1: Uh-huh.
0: 2006, lock it in.
3: Whoa.
1: Oh,
3: that was fast.
0: 2006, lock it in.
3: He's sniping this
1: one. That was fast.
0: I could be wrong. I feel fairly confident only because we were just talking about Rihanna, how long she's been putting music out since.
3: Yeah. Oh, yeah, yeah,
0: I
3: yeah.
0: did the math, and I'm pretty sure 2006.
3: 2006 is it?
0: It might be.
3: Right?
0: I want to give you more hope, Jordan. Okay. All right. Song two, I'm locking in 06. So here's song two. Pussycat Dolls, Doncha.
1: Doncha.
3: Eric, you might have got it.
0: I either got it or I'm 1 year off.
3: Yeah. I'm thinking 05, but I'm going to wait for a third song.
0: One of the Pussycat Dolls was just crying because like everyone on the internet was like, y'all can't sing anymore. And she's like, it's so mean. I'm like, y'all can't sell tickets. I don't. All right. I almost put it in the show today. What year did this song come out? Song number three.
3: I'm going 05. Yep.
0: A Lenny God complex, cock it and pull it. We're going down and around.
3: Yeah. It's over.
1: I wish you would wait, Eric. I really do.
3: Yeah.
1: Okay.
3: Yeah. Eric, it's done.
1: And with that, the correct answer is 2005.
3: Let's go, Jordan.
0: That was a very clean win, Jordan.
3: Wait, what did you want? This is what you ended.
1: Yeah, because I thought it would be funny. It's like a Rickroll.
3: Nickelback photograph.
0: Oh, I couldn't hear over you guys obnoxiously talking. Got it.
3: Thank you, Audrey.
1: We don't.
0: I'm not even trying to be like, well, I would have, but if I would have heard Sugar,
1: that's partially why I put it last.
3: Thank you, Audrey. I'm mad, like, you stole my win playing Photograph. Yeah. You ended the win. I feel bad now.
0: I'm glad I couldn't hear it.
1: I had to do something.
0: XYZ Throwback, Rihanna, Pussycat Dolls, Sugar We're Going Down, and
1: Nickelback. Photograph
0: all came out in 2005. Which is a year that I'd partially like to forget. XYZ Throwback. 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

0: Dumb of the day on XYZ with Eric Zachary. 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There was an unexplained bulge.
1: Yes.
0: At the Miami airport.
1: A man went through.
2: In a man's pants at the Miami airport. All right,
1: way to ruin it, Audrey.
0: Was it unattended?
1: Basically.
0: If you see something, touch something.
1: That's, whoa.
2: Eric,
1: I'm
2: no.
1: sorry. TSA does have to do that, though, and that's what they did. They found out that a man had 10 birds in his underwear.
0: What?
1: Yeah. When they asked what he was doing, he said, these are my birds for personal use.
0: Is it a cockatoo?
2: Well, oh, geez, Louise.
0: Come on.
1: Yeah, it was right there.
0: Come on.
1: It was right there.
0: Yeah.
1: We could leave.
0: Polly wants a cracker.
2: Low-hanging fruit.
0: It is
1: low-hanging fruit.
0: So
1: literally,
0: fruit.
1: Yeah.
0: Plums, if you will.
2: Okay.
0: Right.
2: Well, moving on.
0: Dumb of the day. Don't smuggle birds and definitely don't put them in your pants when you're going to the airport.
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0: that is it for us on XYZ with Eric Zachary before we pack it in for the night. That's the second time I said pack it in.
1: That's so unk.
0: Earlier we were talking about signs that make someone unk. Now, if you don't know what unk is, welcome to the club. You are unk as well. That's apparently what Gen Z uses to describe older people or people that are in their 30s or approaching midlife, as Audrey would put it.
2: Well, and so I had said that, like, you know, your tight jeans are perhaps an indicator that you are...
0: I don't think they're tight.
2: Well, okay, so I have a story that I just remembered. Okay. We were on a work trip last year all together. Yeah. And Eric...
0: Where's this going?
2: When Eric had changed his outfit in the room that we like kind of had everything set up in, and when we were packing everything up, someone held up his jeans to me and went, "Audrey, these are yours, right?"
0: They're not that skinny. They're not that skinny.
1: I remember this.
0: And they're not like painted on.
2: You that asked me.
0: You're making it sound like I'm like a skater boy.
2: The tightest jeans that I have ever seen you wear. They were legging adjacent.
1: Yeah, I remember
0: this. They're not legging adjacent. That is crazy.
1: Yeah, they were your jeans. They were your jeans. Those boys were tight.
0: Your mom's jeans.
2: They were tight. They were really tight.
0: All right, XYZ with their exact.
2: Do they look like my jeans?
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0: 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Oh. 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

0: 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A little more breathing room. 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

0: 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Oh. 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

0: 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Oh. 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A little more breathing room. 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
1: Denny's is selling the weirdest shoes, and Starbucks might buy who? We'll get into that coming up on your three things you need to know on the Ryan Smetzer Show, Mix 95.1. And a warning, as we move into holiday shopping season, scammers are using QR codes as another way to get people onto fake sites or into some conversations designed to steal personal and financial info. Yeah, an 82-year-old Michigan man says he lost thousands after scanning what he believed was a setup QR code while installing a new TV. He says someone then requested photos, ID, and other personal info before convincing him that his accounts were compromised and directing him to buy gift cards. Eventually, he says his checking and savings accounts were emptied and his credit cards had also been used. So especially as packages, electronics, and holiday purchases start piling up, a QR code is a link. Treat it the same way you would an unfamiliar link in an email or text. If something feels weird, go directly to the manufacturer's official site or customer service number instead. Don't be silly. Just be suspicious of anything of that nature. Hey, Starbucks might be buying Chipotle. Yeah, Dixerto says that Starbucks has reportedly been working with advisors and has explored a possible takeover of Chipotle. Now, the important part, neither company has confirmed a deal. Chipotle is valued at roughly $39 billion, while Starbucks is worth more than $100. And if this ever actually happened, imagine the combined mobile order, like a venti iced coffee with a burrito bowl and extra guac. It's like $74 right there. Also, somewhere a Starbucks barista just felt a disturbance in the universe at the thought of having to make coffee and burritos at the same exact time. And finally, Denny's is bringing back its limited edition Sticky Kicks. Yeah, the shoes are going on sale again for $135 today. And these aren't the pancake themed shoes. They're the pancake themed shoes that contain real Denny's syrup. Apparently there's actual syrup inside parts of the tongue, the side, and collar panels. You also get a syrup scented hang tag and a QR code good for two free buttermilk pancakes. That QR code is actually real and not sketchy. The first version reportedly sold out in 1 minute last year, which means somewhere today there's going to be a few sneakerheads online fighting over footwear filled with breakfast condiments. And this right here is why I love the United States of America. You can get into that story and so many other trending stories right now over at the trending tab at mix95.com. Those are your three things you need to know.
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2: On 70 eastbound, looking good from Hagerstown to Frederick. No delays right now. No accidents or incidents to complicate that. On Route 15 northbound in the Frederick area, you will find it slow from Jefferson Street up to Rosemont Avenue. Southbound 15 under speed as well from Rosemont Avenue down to Patrick Street. 270 still a little slow from Route 80 to the truck scales. Westbound on 70 from Frederick to Hagerstown. No delays right now. And then west of 81, I-70 looks good in both directions. 81 southbound, Chambersburg into Greencastle through Hagerstown. Then down toward Martinsburg and Winchester now. No delays. That work zone that was causing delays near Winchester on 81

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2: You know how it goes down. You got your 10 questions, 60 seconds. If you get stumped on any of them, all you got to do is say pass or skip, and we'll skip right over them. If you get through all 10 questions, get them all correct in under the 60 seconds, you win. I've got my stopwatch ready. Are you all ready to go with your $1,000 Minute?
3: I am ready.
2: All right, here we go. 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A baby bear is known by what term?
3: A cub.
2: What is a synonym for the word old?
3: Geezer.
2: Who was the male lead in Tron?
3: Ooh, pass.
2: How much is 10 times 5 plus 25?
3: 75.
2: Who said this? The first rule of Fight Club is you do not talk about Fight Club.
3: Brad Pitt.
2: Who said this? It is easier to do a job right than to explain why you didn't.
3: Pass.
2: What is the term for when a baseball team gets 3 outs?
3: Pass.
2: Which is longer, a light year or a mile?
3: A light year.
2: In a list of seasons, which one comes first alphabetically?
3: Autumn.
2: What is the name of the musical about a haunted opera house?
3: Ooh, Phantom of the Opera.
2: And we just got through the minute mark. You got through your 10 there, but we, of course, had to pass on a couple. But you did really, really well for the starting of $1,000 Minute. The male lead in Tron, we were looking for Jeff Bridges there. Would have been what we were looking for there. It's easier to do a job right than explain why you didn't. We were looking for the 8th President of the United States, Martin Van Buren. I feel like that's a deep cut quote right there, where it's like, man, if you're not like a history teacher, then that's a pretty tough one to know. The term for when a baseball team gets 3 outs, we're just looking for, end of an inning, basically. Which is longer, a light year or a mile? Oh, you're looking for light year, of course, in a list of seasons, autumn being the first alphabetically. You got that one correct. And then, of course, the name of the musical about a haunted opera house, The Phantom of the Opera, you, of course, got correct. So really just 1, 2, and 3 there, I believe, that we had skipped over. So 7 out of 10 correct, which is a great start for $1,000 Minute. And I think we get you back on and see if we can, turn that 7 out of 10 into a solid 10 out of 10.
3: Awesome. Thank you much.
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7: 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Friday warming up around 52, headed for a gorgeous afternoon. Sunny, highs around 72. Saturday stays around 72 with clouds increasing later. Then Sunday looking rainy and cooler, especially around Chambersburg where rain's considered likely. So enjoy Friday. The weather's giving you permission. 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

0: the Ryan Smetzer Show, Mix 95.1 on this lovely Friday morning. Hey, passing things off to Kelly K. She's got some more keywords for you to win that $1,000 in gas or groceries coming up in just a few minutes. Hey, you are going to be hearing Kelly K and Courtney Fox quite a bit, next Monday into the rest of the work week, because I'm going to be hanging out in Calgary, Alberta, Canada for the majority of next week, emceeing a conference. If you remember last year and years past, I emcee this conference every fall for these awesome tax assessors all around the globe. And this year it just so happens to be in Canada. And I know you're thinking, Ryan, you were just in Canada like 3 days ago DJing an event. This is a different event. Wildly enough, I'm in Canada two straight weeks, but I'm looking forward to it. It's going to be a great time getting to explore Calgary a little bit, getting to maybe go check out Banff potentially. If you know of anything about the Calgary area or Alberta or just kind of that surrounding region, totally give me some pro tips on some of the touristy stuff, because I would love to do some exploring in my downtime for sure. But looking forward to it. Hope you have an amazing week as well. Also be out there at the Banana Bowl Championship game in DC coming up tomorrow. So I'll have some content going up there on our Instagram and Facebook from that over the weekend. In the meantime, though, you make it a great weekend. Be safe out there. Have fun. God bless. I'll catch you coming up, not next week, but the following Monday morning right here on Mix 95.1.
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2: A mix of sun and clouds today, 70, the high 69, cloudy for your Saturday. Then Sunday, rains rolling in 64. That's your forecast at Mix 95.1, number one for today's best music mix.

101.1. 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If you can manage to make it through the day without using AI to plan your first outdoor mountain climbing adventure, you're winning at life. So I'm going to also file this in the My Son Better Never file. The 16-year-old in Canada had to be rescued from the base of a massive steep rock formation, ironically named the Widowmaker, after Claude AI guided him to the wrong location. It took over 2 hours, and two rescue techs lowered into the area above this teenager's location because he was too close to the vertical wall for their helicopter to get any closer. And this wasn't his first rodeo climbing, but a first outdoor climb. He was normally doing it inside. My question is, where were the parents? They'd better download Life 360 or something and keep tabs on that boy.

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0: 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Oh. 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
7: Gorgeous today, 70, partly sunny over the weekend. See some clouds, 69 for your Saturday, 64 rain on Sunday. That's your forecast at Mix 95.1, number one for today's best music.

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0: It's Kelly, Mix 95.1. Prepare yourselves, because this is apparently the, quote, most popular toy of the year. And it's called Butt Face. It's a squishy doll type thing named Chester Cheeks, and tweens love it because it looks like a butt and makes fart sounds.
1: What's that? It's Chester Cheeks, the ultimate butt face prankster. Squeeze, and he lets it rip. He's dropping feet, jiggling cheeks. He's full of gas power pranks up his sleeve. That little fart, Chester. Always up to cheeky tricks. Warning, may cause explosive laughter and uncontrollable wiggle dancing. Chester Cheeks from Butt Face by Goliath.
0: Okay, so yeah, I promise that is not a parody commercial on SNL. That's a real thing. And, quote, the most popular toy of the year. Okay.

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31: A mix of sun and clouds today, 70, the high, 69, cloudy for your Saturday. Then Sunday, rain's rolling in, 64. That's your forecast at Mix 95.1, number one for today's best music mix.

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Do you have a backup stash of things in your car? I'll explain what I mean. I'm convinced I'm not the only one that does this. 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

0: Kelly, Mix 95.1. So tell me if you do something similar. I have a backup stash of things in my car that I might forget. I go to work very early in the morning, and sometimes I'm like a zombie, and I might forget things like deodorant. I've got a travel size of deodorant, mints, a small hairbrush, mascara, and a spare lipstick all in my center console. I even put a spare pair of earrings in there because I forgot my earrings one day, and it kind of made me mad for like a half hour. I spent all this time planning this outfit, right? And the jewelry was part of it, and I kind of felt like I ruined it all. I know it's probably just a girl thing, but I'm trying to save me from myself sometimes. So I've got my little stash of things that I feel like are essentials that I need to have every single day. If you've got something similar, let me know what's in it. If it's in your car, if it's at work, let me know. 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

0: 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A little more breathing room. 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
15: Gorgeous today, 70, partly sunny over the weekend. See some clouds, 69 for your Saturday, 64 rain on Sunday. That's your forecast at Mix 95.1, number one for today's best music news.

Coming up, this is like a real life parent trap story. Sisters finding each other at a softball tournament. This is crazy. Coming up on Mix.

0: 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This is such a cool story. It's like a real life parent trap situation. 19-year-old Samantha always knew she was adopted, and there was a younger sister out there somewhere named Cayenne, but her adoption was private and she didn't know where to start to try to find her. Well, the universe brought them together playing in the same softball tournament. Some of the players on her team noticed there was a girl that looked just like her on another team named Cayenne. It's an unusual name, and Cayenne's mom was there, actually got video of them meeting and shaking hands for the first time. Inside edition of the story.
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0: How amazing is that? Not only do they both play softball, but they both play volleyball, too. They grew up in Montana, 400 miles away, but now, absolutely, you can tell the sister bond is there. 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
14: Did you ask for this weather, Chambersburg? Did you ask for this weather, Hagerstown? Well, you definitely got this weather, Greencastle. Absolutely gorgeous all day today. And it looks like tomorrow it's going to be cloudy. 70s the temp, but no rain until we get to Sunday. And then by Sunday, buddy, she's going to rain all day.
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21: 81 between Hagerstown and Shippensburg, there's no issues northbound or southbound. 81 between Hagerstown and Martinsburg, northbound, you'll find it stop-and-go from Halfway Boulevard to Route 40. Now on to 70 between Big Pole and Frederick, westbound, on and off delays between Myersville and Funkstown. On to 11, between the West Virginia state line to Chambersburg, no issues there. 9, you're at speed from Hedgesville to Charlestown, and no delays on 1630 or 316. That's traffic, and you're up to date.
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11: All things fall happening this weekend. I'm heading out to the Cider Shack. And on 97, they got food trucks and cider slushies and taking some nieces out there. Fun stuff. It's going to be gorgeous, too. Well, gorgeous, but not raining. Cloudy tomorrow. But the rain's coming our way on Sunday.

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The song reminds me to tell you that we got Phil to Scream tickets. They're up right now at mix95.com. I actually have them in hand, so tell me you want four, and I'll send you four. It's easy as that.

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14: 81 between Hagerstown and Shippensburg, there's no issues northbound or southbound. 81 between Hagerstown and Martinsburg, northbound, you'll find it stop and go from Halfway Boulevard to Route 40. Now on to 70 between Big Bull and Frederick, westbound, on and off delays between Myersville and Funkstown. On to 11, between the West Virginia state line to Chambersburg, no issues there. 9, you're at speed from Hedgesville to Charlestown, and no delays on 1630 or 316. That's traffic, and you're up to date.
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10: 81 between Hagerstown and Shippensburg. No major issues on the northbound side around the southbound side. 81 between Hagerstown and Martinsburg. Northbound, there is a crash just before 70, and traffic is jammed from the West Virginia state line. On 70 between Big Pole and Frederick, westbound is jammed up from South Mountain to National Pike. Now on 11, no issues from the West Virginia state line to Chambersburg. 9, you're at speed from Hedgesville to Charlestown, and no delays on 1630 or 316. That's traffic, and you're up to date.
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12: For Hagerstown, Chambersburg, and Smithsburg, I certainly hope you got in all the vitamin D you could take in this week. Cloud cover tomorrow, but it's still going to be nice. No rain is expected. Sunday is the day. It looks like it's going to rain for most of the day again this Sunday. I think this is about the third Sunday, possibly in a row, that it's rained.

New keywords coming out. We're giving you a chance to win $1,000. We call it the fall fill-up because we know that at the tank, when you're filling it up and you're watching those numbers go, go, go,

You shopping this weekend, thrifting, whatever you're doing, look for the browns, look for the vintage. Look for the reds, too. Reds are very popular. Suede is having its moment this fall. I watch influencers. I don't know all this stuff. I just pass it on to you.

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0: think she's the real deal. I don't know what you think, but so far, so good. Ella Langley is the real deal. So hope she can stay that way. I hope you can stay happy on your ride home. If you're in traffic, might be a train, might be I don't know what. I hope it's nothing bad, but we got Mix and Go traffic coming right up next. And a new keyword at 5.
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8: 81 between Hagerstown and Shippensburg. No major issues on the northbound side around the southbound side. 81 between Hagerstown and Martinsburg. Northbound, there is a crash just before 70, and traffic is jammed from the West Virginia state line. On 70, between Big Pole and Frederick, westbound is jammed up from South Mountain to National Pike. Now on 11, no issues from the West Virginia state line to Chambersburg. 9, you're at speed from Hedgesville to Charlestown, and no delays on 1630 or 316. That's traffic, and you're up to date.
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6: 81 between Hagerstown and Shippensburg. Southbound, there is a crash after the airport, and the traffic is jammed from the Pennsylvania state line. 81 between Hagerstown and Martinsburg, no issues going on there. On 70 between Big Pool and Frederick, westbound jammed up from South Mountain past Funkstown. Now on 11 from the West Virginia state line to Chambersburg, no issues. On 9, you're at speed from Hedgesville to Charlestown. And finally, you're good to go on 1630 and 316. That's traffic, and you're up to date.
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7: Friday night lights turning on. 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Tomorrow's a cloudy day, 70. Sunday is a rainy day all the day long.
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Mix 95.1, today's best music, fall, F-A-L-L, is our 5 o'clock keyword. You'll get another one Monday morning at 8 on the Ryan Smitzer Show, which I will be filling in Monday, so I'll give it to you at 8. Okay? Right now it's fall. 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

0: 95.1. 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Fall, F-A-L-L, is the final keyword. If you heard and remember any keywords today, they will still be good. 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Have a great weekend, whatever you're doing. I'll be doing a lot, and I'll tell you all about it Monday, and more keywords coming up next week.
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13: 81 between Hagerstown and Shippensburg. Southbound, there is a crash after the airport, and the traffic is jammed from the Pennsylvania state line. 81 between Hagerstown and Martinsburg, no issues going on there. On 70 between Big Pole and Frederick, westbound jammed up from South Mountain past Funkstown. Now on 11 from the West Virginia state line to Chambersburg, no issues. On 9, you're at speed from Hedgesville to Charlestown. And finally, you're good to go on 1630 and 316. That's traffic and you're up to date.
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1: Me not working hard. Yeah, right. Picture that with a Kodak. Or better yet,

0: XYZ with Eric Zachary. Friday is finally here, which means that Audrey can continue singing all the annoying songs she has during the week on her own time.
1: Sing what the song. Heck?
0: Sing what do you mean, song. What the heck?
1: Okay, so you guys know in Nightmare Before Christmas when they go, la, la, la, la, la, la, la, la, la, la,
0: la, la, la, la, la, la, la, la, la, la, la, la, la, la, la, la, la, la, la, la,
1: la, la, la, la, la,
0: la, la, la, la, la, la, la, la, la, la, la, la, la, la, la, la, la, la, la, la, la, la, la, la, la, la, la, la, la, la, la, la, la, la, la, la, la, la, la, la, la, la,
2: la,
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0: 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la,

low fuel light has been on longer than your fall decorations. Let's fix that. 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

0: XYZ with Derek Zachary. Lil Wayne says that he has a whole bunch of unreleased music with Drake, specifically over the last 10 years.
1: I mean, from 10 years ago. Yes, yes, more or less. But their last collaboration was in 2021, and apparently they have stuff in the vault or whatever since 2014.
0: I like that everyone says in the vault, like that's a physical, like, safe.
1: Yeah, it's just like sitting in somebody's MacBook. Yeah.
2: That's all.
1: Yeah.
2: I don't like it because stop teasing us. Mm. Don't come here and say, "Hey, I have something that you'll never get it." What does that do for us?
0: I think Lil Wayne's like mad he didn't do it or invest in Kendrick at this point.
2: Well, no, probably not, because Drake makes so much money.
1: It gets better. Okay. It gets better. When Lil Wayne was asked if Drake ever like wants to release the music, mm-hmm. Lil Wayne was like, yeah, every time. He like always asks me if we can release it.
0: And so Lil Wayne's saying
2: he's holding on to it.
1: Yes. Yeah.
0: He doesn't want his name associated with that anymore.
1: Well.
2: Oh. Yeah. Oh. The plot thickens. I mean, okay. I mean, I think Drake's cool again now. The kids like Drake. The kids like Drake.
1: I don't know if the kids do like Drake.
2: I feel like
0: it's very unk of you, Jordan. It's XYZ with Derek Zachary. Lil Wayne, Drake have a bunch of music together that they haven't released, and it sounds like Lil Wayne's the problem, or at least,
1: or the savior.
0: Yeah, thank you.
1: Sorry.
0: No, I agree with you. 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

0: get out of it.
1: Anne Hathaway, who is finishing up press on Verity, her new movie. She's also very pregnant and stepping out of the public eye. Had like one big moment with mom energy.
2: Yes.
1: As her and her castmates were on a red carpet. Take a listen.
3: And then like, it'll be like 1, 2, 3, 4, 5, 6, 7, 8, 9, 10, 11.
1: Numbering the photographers.
2: Yes. Yeah.
1: Saying like, hey paparazzi, you're not going to yell at us.
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1: We're going to give you a good shot, but we're looking here first, then here, then here.
2: Yeah.
1: Very like my mom during prom.
2: No, I loved it. I loved it.

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0: Mom's hot take on XYZ with Eric Zachary. It's coming up next. My mom joining the show in studio. God, we've been blessed. 3 weeks in a row now. Wow. You sit down on the couch with us.
1: I'm going to start this very European-like. Bonjour.
2: Okay.
0: That's French, yeah. Not just all of Europe, but okay. Yeah. So what does that have to do with today's mom's hot take?
1: I have found a trend that happens in France.
2: Okay.
1: And it's a trend that calling someone bread has become a huge compliment in France.
2: Sure.
0: Calling someone bread.
2: Yeah.
0: Like, hey, baguette.
1: Yeah. My little baguette.
2: Oh, my God.
0: That's not what they're saying. We'll talk about mom's hot take on this new bread trend in France. Do we even know this is happening?
1: It's a true thing.
0: We'll talk about it next. Hang on.

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0: 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A mom in studio, you removed your shoes right before sitting.
1: I am not a shoe person. I hate shoes on anywhere.
2: Okay.
0: Got it. I don't know why you took them off right before you sat down, though. You've been here for like 2 hours.
1: No, I've been taking them on and off a lot.
0: Oh.
2: Okay. Right. Cool.
0: That's not your take. Mom's hot take is on this new trend that you claim is real, that you said.
1: It is real. It's on Instagram.
0: Oh, yeah. Yes. Everything on Instagram is real. that in France, there's the new slang that people are calling each other bread.
1: Well, like specifically like mon pan means.
2: Pan is bread in French.
1: Yes.
2: Right?
1: And that's my crush. That's my crush. Ma boulangerie means your roster of multiple crushes.
2: Right.
1: Pan beurdu, literally French toast, but used in slang to mean former crush.
2: Great time to say that you can get Duolingo for free.
0: Toast is wild.

0: Okay, so it's like a way of referring to someone as like a snack. Like
1: it's their snack.
2: It's their snack, but I think it's cute. I'm going to go around and say this to
1: people.
2: You're
1: just going to start calling people bread?
2: Yeah, baguettes.
0: So, my little croissant.
3: Like back in the day, I would say, like if something was cool, like the phrase was like pan bueno, like in Spanish, like good bread. Like, oh, that's, you know, like, that's
2: you
3: cool.
2: Would
3: that's
2: say
3: good.
2: This?
3: Yeah, yeah. Like, wow. Like my friend Trace, he's in my phone as Pom Bueno. Because, like, he's good bread to
0: Why
3: me.
0: Why'd you say know? My friend Trace? Like, we all don't know Trace.
3: Well, so some people listening don't know my friend Trace.
0: All right. Did you ever have slang growing up, Mom, that you would call someone like, oh, you're looking like cute today, or you looking fine today? Like, what would you guys say?
2: Killer. Yeah, what? I think so. Killer? Like, you're looking killer today.
3: Okay.
2: You're looking dope.
0: You didn't say dope.
3: You were saying dope?
2: I think we said
0: that's
2: dope.
0: God, that's more 90s.
3: Use dope in a sentence, like with your friends. You're not with us, you're with your friends, you're going to say dope, go.
2: That's so dope, that
3: you
2: outfit.
3: You never used it. Based off that, you never used
0: not once.
2: You know, slang in my ear, I'm trying to think. Let me get a moment. I don't think so.
3: Okay.
2: I don't think so.
0: Like, I know this wasn't your era, but in my head, you were in high school and you guys were walking around being like, hey, you cool cat.
3: Yeah, yeah.
2: No, it wasn't cool
3: cat. Were you saying stuff like, gee willikers?
0: Golly!
3: Yeah.
2: No. Probably more like...
0: Older?
3: Huzzah!
2: Yeah, we would make noises.
3: You would make noises?
2: Yeah, okay. I remember in our friend group, we would say eep, op, ork, uh-uh.
3: Oh, that song.
2: Yeah.
3: That's a song. Yeah.
2: That's a song.
3: Yeah. Uh-huh.
2: It was from the Jetsons.
3: Yes. Yep. Yeah.
0: You guys just thought that was cool?
2: Yeah, we did. We were like, eep, op, ork, ah.
0: Be honest, were you part of the cool kids in high school?
2: I was medium.
0: What do you mean medium?
2: Okay. I was medium
0: cool. Not quite
2: cool.
0: Like a steak?
2: Yeah.
0: I mean medium?
2: I was medium cool. Like,
3: so you
2: could hang
3: loser,
2: out with all
3: but,
2: groups. And,
3: yeah.
2: And it's like I excelled in certain groups.
3: Okay.
2: And then other groups, I was just like medium. I did run into somebody, this is interesting, a long time ago that said, all I remember about you was you had glossy lip gloss on all the time.
0: Did you?
2: I don't remember
0: lip
2: gloss.
0: Did they call you gloss?
2: Nope. Okay. They probably did in their group. Right. I don't know.
0: All right. Nice. Bread is apparently what French people have
2: Thank
0: been calling
2: you,
0: each other.
2: Thank you, my little croissants.
0: No. Absolutely not.
3: Okay.
0: People that think they are cute. Hey, you're bread.
3: Yeah.
0: I don't believe this.
3: Mon pom.
0: XYZ with Eric Zachary. 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